0: Corpus Christi wasn't in though.
1: Happy feet, I've got those happy feet. Give them a low down beat and they begin dancing. I've got those

0: You know, if you were to follow a busy doctor as he makes his daily round of calls, you'd find yourself having a mighty busy time keeping up with him. Time out, for many men of medicine, usually means just long enough to enjoy a cigarette. And because they know what a pleasure it is to smoke a mild, good-tasting cigarette, they're particular about the brand they choose. In a repeated national survey, doctors in all branches of medicine, doctors in all parts of the country were asked, "What cigarette do you smoke, doctor?" Once again, the brand named most was Camel. Yes, according to this repeated nationwide survey, more doctors smoke Camels than any other cigarette. Why not change to Camels for the next 30 days and see what a difference it makes in your smoking enjoyment? See how Camels agree with your throat. See how mild and good-tasting a cigarette can be.
1: You have just heard "That Girl Over There, Foxtrot," played by Alfredo's New Princes Orchestra.

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Moonlight and love songs never out of date, hearts full of passion.

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0: Ah, home sweet home, the little nest, where after work a man can rest, or take a peaceful stroll outdoors, doing little simple chores.
1: Weed the garden, cut the grass, paint the window, fix the glass, trim the shrubbery, grind the axe, but take it easy, dear, relax.
0: Oh, these little women have a way, but maybe...

And again, dear listeners, we have reached the end of our tonight's dance music, which was presented to you by the Golden Seven. And being the soloists, Ernst Anacker, Georg Henschel, and Detlef Reins. And we hope that you fully enjoyed this treat, and we promise to be back soon. And if I may give you one advice, make it your habit to tune in Station Bremen 1 every day, and you will never miss a single one of our interesting items. In the meantime, we all of you, good night's rest.

0: Hipos édenpanzió Balaton lelle. 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
2: Give Fatima. They're extra mild.
1: Yes, Fatima is the long cigarette which contains the finest Turkish and domestic tobaccos superbly blended to make Fatima extra mild. Yes, extra mild.
2: So give Fatima for Christmas in the attractive golden yellow carton.
1: It's the long cigarette that has doubled and redoubled its smokers. Yes, more and more smokers every day agree. Fatima is the best of all long cigarettes.

cause angels are so few. But until the day that one comes along, I'll string along with you. I'm looking for an angel to sing my love song to. And until the day that one comes along, I'll sing my song to you. For every little fault that you have, say I've got three or four. The human little faults you do have just make me love you more and more. You may not be an angel, but still I'm sure you'll do.

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'Cause nobody's fooling Birmingham Bertha. She's had school in Birmingham Bertha. Eye for an eye, tooth for a tooth, my plan. Just treat me fair, and I'm on the level. Try and give me air, and I'm just a she-devil. He's on my mind, so I intend to find that man. But at that, I'm just the worst simple Simon that you know. I gave him my diamonds and my dough. But you can bet it, he'll regret it. He's gonna get it, and so don't expect as much as $2 worth of sympathy from Birmingham Bertha. Like the police, I never release my man. Huh, now we's in Chicago, came up here from Birmingham. As I was feeling kind of funny, had to see my honey. I am, yes indeed I am. No more blues in my heart, 'cause we two ain't apart. I found my Sam, that loving man. But all the same, nobody's fooling Birmingham Bertha. She's had school in this particular Bertha. Eye for an eye, jaw for a jaw's my plan. Just treat me fair, and I'll be on the level. Try and give me air, and I'll become a cage of apes to you. And unless I go blind, I always find my man. And to think that he would run out and do me such a low-down, dirty trick. Why, I knew him when he couldn't eat, and he wasn't sick. But you can bet it, he'll regret it. Is he gonna get it from this strong arm, mama, and how? So don't expect as much as 2 bits worth of sympathy from Birmingham.

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3: 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I did, and I found that Camels have a mildness that agrees with my throat and a rich flavor that I didn't find in any other brand. Try Camels and see.

0: Aber schon heute gibt es solche Wunderwerke der Technik. Die neuen Rundfunkempfänger bei Radio Prohaska. 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

and learn to stop for every single traffic cop, cause Henry's made a lady out of Lizzie. 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
1: 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We are receiving these returns through the cooperation and by special arrangements with the Pittsburgh Post and Sun. 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

don't fly. I saw two dogs the other day as I was going downtown. Along came a dog with a cold, cold nose, so the other two dogs sat down. It's a good thing cows don't fly. It's a good thing cows don't fly. The world is full of so much bull. It's a good thing cows don't fly.

I bought my girl a pair of garters at the 5 and 10. She gave them to her mother, that's the last I'll see of them. It's a good thing cows don't fly, it's a good thing cows don't fly. The world is full of so much bull, it's a good thing cows don't fly. La cucaracha, a cattle raiser way out west ships thousands every day. He's the biggest bull shipper in all the USA. It's a good thing cows don't fly, it's a good thing cows don't fly. The world is full of so much bull, it's a good thing cows don't fly. 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It's a good thing cows don't fly, it's a good thing cows don't fly. The world is full of so much bull, it's a good thing cows don't fly.

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So Ginger Rogers started howling, and Miss Powell threw the towel in. Peggy's dancing, caused a heat wave up in Nome. She has Betty Hutton's figure, Lana Turner's classy figure, and the chassis that made last day come.

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I'm just a kid, can't do it, what if he's singing a song? When the big red robin comes, bop, bop.

myself. And every time I pause to see my face in the looking glass, I get a shock every time I see it. 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